Thank you. That last little adventure was Ruth and Bill Romero. Just a minute.

0: That's it. Everybody talk at once. I can understand all of you. That's right. And don't eat any of that other stuff that's out there either.
1: What is it?
0: We've had a question. The question has been raised by a gentleman in the front who says, "Hey, Frankie, where's Nanook?" And the answer to that question is, Nanook is coming right up.

0: Richard to the Wicked, and strictly from Commercial Fur Trapper, an ancient Eskimo legend wherein it is written on whatever it is that they write it on up there, if anything bad ever happens to your eyes as a result of some sort of injury or conflict with anyone named Nanoclean, the only way that you can get it fixed up, aside from picking up some jailbait, is to go trudging across the tundra.
1: Trudging.
0: Mile after mile.
1: Trudging.
0: Trudging across the tundra. All the way up to Ithaca. To the parish of St. Alfonso. Now, as you know,

0: Mars Extraction, and other people who operate sub shops in this area. We don't want to mention any names, but some of these people are directly descended from St. Alfonso, and if they offer you a sandwich, eat it. Please eat it.
1: Amen.
0: In the next episode, while you're eating it, Ruth will eat it on the marimba with this hot lick that starts off the next part of the song. You ready, Ruth?

All right, guys and gals. Are you ready to rock? All right, ladies and gentlemen, get this. Tonight, you're going to be entertained by Patrick O'Hurd on bass and apparatus, Adrian Ballou on guitar, and Surgical Jelly, Tommy Mars on keyboards and welding goggle, little skinny Terry Tanfolzio on drums and black leather, Peter Wolf on keyboards and butter, F-Man on percussion, and Methane Gas. You ready? You aren't ready yet.

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Do you come here often?

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There was no time for ghosts to change in a situation like this. The Reverend was on his last legs. Drier than the desert. Wet rubber shirt constricting around his miniature birdcage-like chest.

Okay.

City at the Baghdad, the Anchor, the Gilded Grape, the Pleasure Chest, and all those other places along the Los Angeles that one can go to lay on the rack and stretch a bit. Could have been anywhere. It could have been here. But it wasn't! It was a little town called Baghdad. You may remember it from biblical times. A lot is going on.

Hi there, all you romantic Belgian people. This is the romantic part of the show. Check this out. You know, all the big rock groups have a romantic part of the program. No, you can't have these panties. No. A lot of the big groups have this romantic part of the show. Usually it's the part where the lead guitar player comes out and takes out an acoustical guitar and plays a couple of Donovan hits. But we're different. It's the part where the guitar player comes out and piddles around with ladies' underwear for a few minutes. Let's pretend. Let's pretend you can understand what I'm talking about. All right? Everybody, I'll point to you when it's time to laugh. Get the picture? All right. Let's pretend each and every one of you is a Belgian boutique girl. Get it? All right. See, this will be really good. I just point, you laugh. It'll be great. Let's try it one time. See, it's teamwork. That's the kind of stuff that makes rock great. All right. You are one enormous Belgian boutique girl. You have this miserable, boring kind of a life, you know, working there in a boutique, selling little doodads and knickknacks to the tourists that come through on the way to Antwerp. Or Anvers, as you prefer. Now look here, you got this boring, miserable life there in a boutique, and one day you see a sign that says, Hopla, a big, important, thoroughly exciting, safety pin encrusted rock and roll group from England is coming to your town. Oh God, you're excited. Oh God, oh God. You have to go down there and capture an English rock and roll musician for your very own. Otherwise, what is life all about? So you go down to the hall with your little rubber knee pads on. Get by the back door and you suck off the crew. One by one, just snorkel them right down. Until finally, oh shut up. Until finally, you've sucked off Smothers and the bag boy. And, as if that weren't bad enough, they only give you half a backstage pass. You can't get all the way in. They only let you as far as the soup kitchen. But you're in luck, that particular day, the English rock and roll musician was back there trying to eat Belgian soup live in person. Yes, he's looking for the potato in the bottom of the pot. He hasn't found it yet, but since he's English, he wouldn't be able to tell the difference. Anyway, you talk to him and you say, you know, you must be so lonely, Mr. English rock and roll musician, traveling around there, all around the world, your safety pins and everything. What a terrible life. Don't you think that you ought to come back with me to my little apartment and let me show you a good time, buddy? And because he's English, he says, of course, anything for a free meal. And so he goes back to your little apartment with you, and you show him the posters on your wall. Of course, there's Led Zeppelin, Ted Nugent, Paul McCartney, Linda Ronstadt, Winston Churchill, Tangerine Dream with the laser beam through the crotch, all the big ones, the Eagles, what's that short guy's name? Paul, your Paul Williams poster, the erotic teddy bear of love. There you are, teenage Belgian boutique girl, all alone with your captured, primitive rock and roll musician from the newest and perhaps the most exciting of the third world countries, England. So, you take your clothes off, and of course he's taking his clothes off, and you get down to these.

horrible, disgusting, white cotton underpants with the brown skid mark in the bottom. You stick them underneath the bed real fast so as not to offend the visitor from the other country. Then you lay back on your bed and stick your little legs up in the international gesture of greeting and turn up the Eagles record on the record player, and he climbs on top of you and puts his delicate and somewhat imported little lips up next to your Belgian boutique girl type ear and says, I'm in you, I'm in you. And then of course he kisses you a lot. He's really kissing you. He doesn't know that you sucked off Smothers and the bag boy and the lighting guy and even the guy with the power supply in the back and the monitor mixer. Got them all and still got that nasty stuff running down the side of your little face. What's the difference? 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
0: In a bold salute to Bang. 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
1: Number five.
0: Acting like it was cocaine.
2: You were dazzled by the exciting new costume of Coco.
0: In a way you can't explain. And so you work the law with Michael, which gave your back an awful strain. But you came back on Sunday for the gong show. But you forgot what I was saying. You're an asshole, you're an asshole, that's right. 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

0: 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Thinking that you rude. Don't pull yourself, girl. Thinking that you rude.
1: That's what I say.
0: Don't fool yourself, girl. It's going right out your poop shoe. 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It's going right out your poop shoe. Don't fool yourself, girl. It's going right out your poop shoe. 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It's going right out your poop shoe. 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

Patrick O'Hearn, Adrian Ballou, Tommy Myers, Terry Bozio, Peter Wolf, Ed Mann. Thanks for coming to the show. Hope you enjoyed it. Good night.

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I know that you're a very subdued and dignified audience. And that's why the name of this song is Dynamo Hump.

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1: Dynamo!
0: Wait a minute, what about your people back there? I can't hear you. Are you still awake? No? Aw, gee. Sorry we've been keeping you up. Well, you've been listening to the beautiful strains of Patrick O'Hearn on bass, Adrian Ballew on guitar, Tony Mars on keyboards, Terry Mosby on drums, Peter Wolf on keyboards, Ed Mann on percussion.

0: nice. 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How about this one? Like that one? How about this one? You seen that one before? But that one. Okay, now sit down. Ladies and gentlemen, Ray White on guitar and vocals. Tommy Mars on keyboards. Scott Tunis on bass. Chad Wackerman on drums. Ed Mann on percussion. Bobby Martin on keyboard, sax, and vocals.
1: Yeah.
0: And Steve Vai on, he needs a little bit more sleep, but he'll make it. It's okay. He's only 21, he can take it. Poor little son of a bitch, got a girl last night that was spanking him. She wore black gloves when she gave him a blowjob, everything. So let's have a big hand for him. And then she took the gloves and boiled them and made soup, and then he shot it up in his kneecap. And then they held hands for hours on end. Oh, never mind.

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Scott Zunis, Chad Wagerman, Hitman, Bobby Martin, Steve Vai, and Chuck Eldridge as the Beaver. Thanks for coming to the show. Good night.

0: was his name. 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And so you kissed the little sailor who had just blew in from Spain.
1: That's what they wore. Full James has the family of record pimples of Jimmy.
0: In a bold salute to man, you sniffed the reeking buns of angel and acted like it was cocaine.
1: You were dazzled by the exciting new costume of Coco.

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0: You're an asshole, you're an asshole.
1: Uh-huh.
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1: That's right.
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Thanks a lot. Good night.

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I could take about an hour on the Tower of Power. 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

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And my name is Bobby Brown. 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And my name is Bobby Brown. 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

0: So, I want to see if you had any posters there sold out. Yeah. So you got one. Yeah. Get there in Chicago and pick it up. I could always pick up that album, but somewhere or another. Now where to, man? Yeah, but how do we get there? How do we get there, man?
1: That's the way.
0: It's all.
1: That's the way we went. Last time. Let's take it all the way to the top.
2: Well, I could use that one.

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And she knew it from in front. And so she made up a plan so that she could get her rocks off. She figured the man wasn't going to do her any good. And she looked toward the dog for assistance. But she knew that a dog with hair evenly distributed all over its body was no good to anyone because it was stock. She wanted a customized dog, and that's where the poodle in its present condition originated. The woo man convinced the man to go out and get a job and to bring his money back to her. She took the money from the man and went out and got a pair of scissors, a pair of pliers, and a pair of zircon-encrusted tweezers. You know what I'm talking about, don't you? Then she came back in, and the man, he was really tired from having his job and everything, so he went to sleep, watched TV, drank a little beer, and the woo man started to work on the poodle. First she took his hat off, and she got out the scissors and she started clipping on it. She cleaned off his back here, like this, and around the medulla, on his thorax, the T-zone, clean them up here, somewhere near Pawtucket, right in this area here. As a matter of fact, that is Pawtucket, isn't it? And then, she cleaned and pruned and purified, to a great degree, the snout of the aforementioned dog. Clean them off around here so that you could see and feel and touch and piddle around with the succulent little black poodle lips, easily visible to each and every one of you in this theater here tonight. And then she took the dog and she put the dog over in a corner like this. Took off her pants and went over and sat on his face. And somehow, I don't know how she managed to do it, but while she was down there with that poodle snout right up her, she managed to look deep into the poodle's eyes, and she said these words. Now listen here.

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The next song deals with a delicate subject of higher education. And the reason I'm yelling at you is because I can't hear what I'm saying on stage because the keyboards are too loud. But don't worry about it because it'll all go over later. The name of this song is You Are Going to Wind Up Working in a Gas Station.

stand. 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

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There's a gentleman that I did an interview with just before the program. We're gonna dedicate this song to him. This is definitely the kind of thing that he would enjoy. The name of this tune is Myers Needs Women.

0: You're goddamn right, you son of a whore. 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Give me that paper. Bet your ass I'll sign. Because I need a beer and it's titty squeezing time. A deal if you think that's true. I mean, you're the devil, so what you gonna do? What are you gonna do? You know, I always thought you were taller. You know that thing on the end of your tail? It's really cute. What do you do with it? You can have my soul, I don't care. You can have my soul. It's a mean little suck about 1,000 years old. Once you get it, you can't give it back. You gotta keep it forever, that's a natural fact. I want my beer. Give me that beer and give me those titties. God damn it, give me those titties. I want those titties right now. Give me those titties. Give me that beer. Give me those titties. Give me that beer. Give me those titties. Give me that beer. Give me those titties. Give me that beer. Give me those titties. Give me that beer. Give me.
1: No, don't give me that beer. I need to hold on to that, boy. That's magic here.
0: And then the devil puked and I jumped my girl and heard the titties pop. All around the world, she said.
2: I got me 3 beers and a couple of downs. And I'm gonna get hit by this fucking clown.
0: And then she gave us the finger. It was rigid and stiff. That's when the...

love song time now, ladies and gentlemen. This is a tender instrumental ballad that we'd like to dedicate to each and every one of you here in the audience tonight. What? No, later. Dynamo comes later. Don't mess up the show. You'll get your propane smoking later. Just calm down, man. Just lean up against his back. Just push him. That's it. Give him a little titty right in the shoulder blade. Okay. With the holidays approaching, I feel it's best that everybody start giving it up a little bit early. So if you got any, give it up right now. The name of this song is Black Napkins.

0: Christmas last time. 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

Ray White, Patrick O'Hearn, Terry Bozio, Eddie Johnson, Bianca, Frenchie, and you, the people of Carlton, Rhode Island, my good buddies. Thanks, I needed that. As we're going to the concert, I hope that you enjoyed it.

0: Cooker is on the chin, watching spy deep condition. Her sister was in bars, she quivered and waved at you. Clutched at a cell phone, sister made a joke about her mental health until Dynamo finally did give in. But I told her all she really needed was some discipline. I said, kiss my aura, Dora. It's real Angora. Would you all like some more right here on the floor? And how about you, Fauna? No. Do your walk. Wait a minute. Where's Fauna? Oh, Fauna, my dear. 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Don't you be playing the cousins with me.
1: I'm better than I
0: Meanwhile,

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But it's different with Ray, and it's different with Patrick, and it's different with Carrie, it's different with Eddie, it's even more different with Bianca. If you needed stuff, they're at your disposal, ladies and gentlemen. Welcome to the party, and thank you for coming to the concert. 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
0: Well,

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And no, no more. 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All right, if you want to see it again, come to the second show. Good night. Ray, Patrick, Terry, Eddie, Bianca, Reggie.

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0: 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And I want to love you. Just you. 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And I love. I'm born to love, not to kill. You know, if I sleep on the street one day, in front of a parkometer, and I put my dime in each hour I awake, and I put another dime, and the cops pass and he asks me, why are you doing there? I tell him that I sleep. And I'm gonna ask him, I said, what do you like better, a human or a car? He will said, a human. But I said, shut up, I put my dime. And I'm gonna sleep in front of the parkometer. And another day, I'll go to an hotel, you know, an hotel with particular people. And you have to put a dime for going to shit. Or 2 nickel. You don't know. And you know what I'm gonna do?

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Scott Tunis! Steve Bye! 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
1: Hey, Al Malkin is down there right now.

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1: Sorry, John, sorry, baby, trying again.
0: Hips and sauce.
1: Sorry, John, sorry, baby, trying again.
0: Sorbin Jr.
1: Sorry, John, sorry, baby, trying again.
0: That boy so skinny, he looked like a hopamaganda.
1: Sorry, John, sorry, baby, trying again.
0: Water, H2O.
1: Sorry, John, sorry, baby, trying again.
0: Falcom. Take me to the Falcon.
1: Sorry, John, sorry, baby, trying again.
0: Driver, McDoodle.
1: Sorry, John, sorry, baby, trying again.
0: I need a dozen towels so the boys can take a shower.
1: Sorry, John, sorry, baby, trying again.
0: Don't worry about the faggot. I'll take care of the faggot.
1: Sorry.

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This is a new one. Hasn't been recorded yet. I think you'll enjoy it. The name of this song is "There's a Ship Arriving Too Late to Save a Drowning Witch."

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Thanks for coming to the show. Hope you liked it. Good night.

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And then the judge would have him for a special guest. And then the DA will order a secret test. Stuff his pudgy little thumbs in the side of his vest. Then they'll put out a call for the jury folks. And then the judge would say, no poo-poo jokes.

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Let's move to Cleveland.

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0: Howdy, folks. 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Thanks. Can I keep it?
1: All right.
0: What is this? Oh. All right. Oh. Don't mind if I do. Well, folks, we'll be using this later. Oh, another present. How fun. Oh, a frisbee. It's toy time.

All right, looks like you guys are in a good mood. That's right. Well, of course, we are here to entertain you, so let's get on with it. This is Vince Colaiuta on drums. Unwanted audience participation. Take one. This is Arthur Barrow on bass. Patrick O'Hearn on bass. Tommy Mars on keyboards. Denny Wally on guitar and vocals. Peter Wolf on keyboards. And Ed Mann on percussion. All right, guys and gals, here goes the beginning of the show.

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You're an Italian. You're Jewish? Love your nails. You must be a Libra.

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0: I come to speak to you, to propose perhaps yet a new leader for this nation. The man I speak of, Mighty Joe Keen Kuhn. The most brilliant scholar of our time. I've brought him here to speak to you, and I'm bringing him on now. Come on, Joe! Thank you. Thank you. Oh, shit. Oh, shit. It's so nice to be here. Oh. Does anyone have any PCP? The reason I come here is to play this great shit. The idea is to drink maybe two or three bottles of white wine, maybe a bit of cocaine, just, and perhaps smoke some PCP. I don't know. You know. And after you do this,
1: whoa, free Joe!
0: You feel the extreme generosity overwhelming you. Mm-hmm.
2: Yeah.
0: Shit. Just like Philip Catherine, who did all the overdubs on my latest album, Spring Fever. Shit.

So I'm telling you, have you heard my new Spring Fever album yet? I got 5 copies in the trunk of my car. I give you one. And some posters too. You take them home and show them to your lady and

0: valued pup. I asked you to bring me the slippers, and you did not bring me the slippers.
1: That's right, Frank. I was too stoned.
0: Why don't you understand that even here in Canada, when a person asks a dog to bring the slippers, the dog must bring the slippers, or the aforementioned dog will be severely punished. Do you understand this?

so that thou mayest purchase a pair of scissors, so that I mightest modify the aforementioned poodle, making it even more luxurious and to my personal taste. Whereupon the man set off on a little quest. Now wait a minute, that's entirely too heavy in the background. The man set off. He took off and he went and got a stupid job, and he came back with enough money to buy the scissors. Whereupon the woo man took the scissors from the man and proceeded to clip it upon the aforementioned poodle, removing a little hair from around the snout here, but leaving enough on the muzzle muff in that area. Leaving a little hair here, but trimming it on the stomach zone so it looked a little sleeker. Leaving a little wad of hair on the end of the tail. Leaving some hair here to collect the brown, attractive things on the end of the poodle. And leaving little hair on the feet of the poodle so it looked like a little lion. Whereupon the woo man laid back upon the grass right there, live in person in the Garden of Eden, and putteth up her legs in sort of a peaceful gesture like this, and looked at the snout of the aforementioned poodle and said, "Eat me, eat me,

trampled and perverted. I'm obsessed and deranged. I have existed for years, but very little has changed. I'm the tool of the government and industry too, for I am destined to rule and regulate you. I might be vile and pernicious, but you can't look away. I make you think I'm delicious with the stuff that I say. I'm the best you can get. Have you guessed what you get? In this line, I'm just out from your TV set. You will obey what I lead you. You need to guard the friend that I need you. Until the day that I don't need you, don't go from all the love you need you. Your mind is totally controlled. That's right, that's right, that's right.

0: hasn't changed the Spring Chapter's commitment to voter registration. This is all time encouraging people to get involved in the process. That's why tonight I'm making Craig Zappa Honorary Secretary of State of the City of Chicago.
1: Nothing national but local, you can do something about it.

And though they were yellow, they were wearing smelly blankets. They were Donovan fans. They walked around with stupid flowers in their hair and everywhere. They tried to stuff them up the gut. But all the cops and all the servants of the law pushed them around and later wrote a ballot. But they were for all that shit that they believed in. So what the fuck? They would tighten up their headbands all the weekend. They did those cryptic games in town. They walk around in Greenwich Village to buy posters they can hang up. They're smelly little secret black light bedrooms on the islands. Come back. 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
2: Real custom, don't put the bathtub with that other guy in jail and making people repair love. 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
1: Hey, watch out, I'll walk through. Hey, just move aside, so we're here.
2: Building up the balance of tonight's show. 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

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A little taste of it, and then we're going to play it all the way through. Slowest tempo you've ever heard. Yes. This is approximately at Quaalude Fuzz Tone Death Tempo.

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